It's measured by who rises after the goodbye. And I rose, not perfect, but whole.

0: imagination. It's just got.
1: You're being led by scientific discoveries, etc.
0: Yes.
1: Yeah. Well, how do you see this life? If there is life out there. How do you see it? What form do you think it takes?
0: Animal. Because we're animals, aren't we?
1: Some of us. Yes. Speak for yourself. How do you see them out there, though?
0: Oh,
1: I mean, it's famous here.
0: It all depends what atmosphere they're living in. I think it'd be an animal form, but I don't think it'd be like us.

I remember the times when you and I strolled downstairs and we were laying by the fireplace. The kids were asleep. Remember how I used to just hold you in my arms?